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0: Good morning sahabat suara wherever you are. Welcome back with me Rizky Kinos and Nikta Gina until 10 o'clock. So,
1: yeah baby, right.
0: It's Friday, so English day ya.
1: Yeah.
0: Do not
1: speak Indonesia.
0: Do not speak Indonesia. Do not surprise. But this is Friday, so you have to speak English, right?
1: Oh, one hour in front. Yes, 1 hour in front. You're right, correct. Thank you so much, Buluk.
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